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0: just found out that I am secretly 100 years old now. 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We were hydrated and ready to freaking party, dude. We made it to 10 p.m. Social interactions with people I don't know, mixed with a few hours of exposure to the sun and one glass of table wine, I have never been more exhausted in my entire life. I think that I need to accept the fact that I'm not the man I used to be. I can't stay up until 2 a.m. in a stranger's apartment using a stale hot dog bun as a pillow anymore. I have to use my energy on making Moana-themed invitations for my daughter's second birthday party.
1: 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Let's kick off the night.
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0: Edmonton traffic.
1: On 118th Avenue, we have a collision westbound at 80th Street. And on Grote Road, watch out for a stall northbound as you approach Stony Plain Road. You are advised to stay left. We are seeing some heavy volume on White Mud westbound towards the Rainbow Valley Bridge. The heart of the city is filled with amazing shops, restaurants, attractions, and events, so let's turn up downtown. Plan your route at edmonton.ca/downtownconstruction. With Play 107 traffic, I'm Elliot Girona.

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1: In an interview earlier this week, Tilly Norwood revealed she isn't just a talented actress, she's also multilingual. Oh, you've never heard of the world's next big star, Tilly Norwood? Well, that's because she doesn't exist. Or at least, you know, not physically. Tilly Norwood is Hollywood's first AI actress, a completely original person who can't bring anything original to the table and is physically unable to refuse the directions given to her by her creators. And during an interview with Piers Morgan over the weekend, she was asked, "Are your co-stars also artificial intelligence, or are you the only AI in these movies?" And I wish I could tell you what she said, but Tilly started speaking in Mandarin completely unprompted. This is like when Mark Carney randomly switches to French halfway through a sentence and I lose track of whatever's going on. Hot tip, if you learn a second language, you can get away with saying whatever you want to as long as you're willing to gamble on Piers Morgan not knowing Mandarin.
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0: Nowadays, everybody wanna talk like they got something to say, but nothing comes out when they move their lips. 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
2: Do you actually expect your dog to do anything if someone breaks into your house, or are they just there for the vibes? 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Absolutely zero guarding instincts. He brought the burglar a ball and then sat there wagging his tail, waiting for his new friend to do something other than steal his stuff. I'm not going to lie. That's the type of dog I want to have. I don't have a dog, but if I did, I wouldn't force it to be a private soldier in my secret militia. And I want to be clear, I don't have a problem with guard dogs. I just don't think that I could train one. You know, if I let the dog know it could harm a human, I would lose my place as the person in charge. I would be paying rent to that dog.
3: Let's do it. 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

0: Edmonton traffic.
1: Watch out for some heavy traffic on 109th Street southbound towards the High Level Bridge. You are advised to stay left and use the left entrance on 118th Avenue. We have a collision westbound at 80th Street. We are seeing some heavy volume on White Mud westbound towards the Rainbow Valley Bridge. 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

0: does your favorite childhood movie hold up? And I just don't mean like, oh, is it still pretty good? I mean, like, do you feel guilty for liking that film in the year 2026? Because a lot of people love a lot of movies that are, you know, a product of their time, if you know what I mean. Like, I know it's just a kid's movie and people love to make jokes about it, but Beauty and the Beast genuinely is about a woman with Stockholm syndrome who falls in love with a captor who is only using her for his own personal gain. And a little more recently, The Hangover? Not written for the year 2026. Lots of jokes that we probably shouldn't have ever been making, but I will rewatch it sometimes when I need to laugh at something stupid. I'm just like a little more secretive about it now. Or the movie Cats vs. Dogs? It's not problematic or anything. I'm just embarrassed about how much I still love the movie Cats vs. Dogs.
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1: One of my best friend's fathers died recently, and we love each other so much that we've made the decision to not talk about it. And I want to be clear, he's not the type of guy who talks about his feelings on a regular basis. And we are really good friends, which is a problem because now it's almost harder to be serious with one another. It's not like we're not close. It wouldn't be a problem if I broached the topic with him. The issue is that I know it is too much for him to talk about for longer than 10 minutes at a time. So instead of having a big talk and a cry and hugging it out or anything like that, I just had to say, like, hey man, I'm sorry your dad died. I love you. And I hope that you're booking a therapy appointment. And then he says to me, yeah, I already booked one. Thanks. I love you too. And then we talk about something completely different because everyone else who is less of a friend to him is trying so hard to comfort him that he just needs someone to talk to about anything else. And this is why you need to tell your friends, I love you all of the time, so that they don't feel weird hearing it on the days that they really need it. And you can just say it and move on.
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1: Buckle in, Disney fans. There's about to be no way to watch Disney Plus without getting an ad. The new terms of service for Disney Plus revealed that the company, quote, reserves the right to show ads before and after movies and series across all subscription plans, end quote. This is crazy. Because it was only like, what, last year that they launched the premium subscription plan where the whole point was no ads? So soon, we'll all be getting ads. The rich, the poor, the huddled masses, all of us who arrive at the shores of Disney Plus seeking entertainment from Mr. Mickey Mouse himself. The whole reason people started to use streaming services was because they didn't have ads. But now I'm paying for 8 streaming services, and they all have ads, and most of those ads are just asking me to subscribe to a streaming service that I already pay for. It's like I'm opening a fortune cookie at the end of a meal, and it's just telling me to buy more Chinese food. I'm trapped in my own never-ending Groundhog's Day of advertising.

0: I just read a story about a woman from Essex with a rare medical condition that only allows her to consume tea and biscuits. Basically, anything else that she eats will cause her to experience like extreme and uncomfortable bloating. So she is very fortunate to live in Essex, where tea and biscuits are the only food that anyone eats anyways. But it brings us back to that age-old question. If you could only have one meal for the rest of your life, what would it be? I feel like too many people approach this from the wrong angle. I'm not asking about one specific food. I'm talking about a full meal. Go ahead. Pick yourself a starter, a main, a side, a drink, a dessert if you want one. This is your meal for the rest of your life, and you deserve to choose more than just buffalo chicken burrito.
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1: A man in Burbank was just arrested for pepper spraying someone in a movie theater when they refused to stop using their cell phone during a movie. And I know this is probably not going to be a popular opinion, but I genuinely don't think this was an overreaction. Like, do I think that he deserves to be arrested for this? Absolutely. But I am so sick of people being bad audience members. It's like everybody forgot how to watch a movie without being the most annoying person in the world. When I went to see the last Planet of the Apes movie in theaters, some guy kept using a soundboard with fart sounds on it the entire time. If people aren't going to be good audience members because they're good people, they should at least be good audience members out of fear. Please let me enjoy a movie in peace or just stay home. I am begging you.
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2: Two truths and a lie, Vegas edition. 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I accidentally threw my phone in the garbage at In-N-Out Burger. And we went to Blue Man Group and were selected to be part of the show.
1: Where were they playing? The Sphere?
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1: So the lie is the Blue Man Group.
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1: What?
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1: You went to the Blue Man Group?
2: 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And we got to be a part of the show.
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1: It has been brought to my attention that my daughter wants a baby. And I want to be clear, she doesn't want a sibling. She wants a baby, not like to be a mother, just to have one around. She's obsessed with children and the idea of having a miniature person around her at all times. She keeps asking my wife and I to bring home a baby, and we say, "You want a little brother? You want a little sister?" No, I want a baby. Which is all I need to hear to know we don't need to have another kid. Because the second that child learns how to walk, their life is in danger from my daughter, who only wants a baby. So if you learn to walk, you better learn to run, because she won't need you anymore.

0: The new Resident Evil movie is out, and I've heard a lot of really good things, like surprisingly good things about this film, considering it's based on a video game, and video games never do well in the movie theater. But here's the problem. Everybody who's a fan of the Resident Evil games is really upset about the plot of this movie, because it doesn't show what happens in the games. It just uses the setting and a lot of similar characters, but not like the characters from the game. The guy tried to make his own story, and it is better than the video games, or at least it's better for movies than the video games are. And I think that that's what more video game movies need to do. Oh, we have this rich world that we can turn into a film with other characters. The video games can have their story, we'll have our story. That's how it needs to happen. Not all of the time. I guess the next Mario movie probably shouldn't be starring Steve Buscemi as an original character.
1: Let's go. Let's kick off the night.
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1: I'm sure by now we've all seen that news story about the family from Michigan that decided to go on vacation on Ontario, and they all had matching sweaters that said Lake America. Ha ha. Everybody's feeling very normal and regulated about a joke like that. Wrong. Don't post that on the internet. Nobody enjoyed it. Well, feel about that however you want. We just found out that the picture was AI. I mean, the people in the picture were real, but the sweaters were AI generated by one of the people in the pictures. So I guess the sentiment remains the same, because she just didn't think people were going to get upset about it. And I can respect that. Don't get me wrong. I tell jokes on the radio all of the time that I think, surely, this is going to be completely fine. And then somebody gets very angry about it. So I can tell you from experience that, yes, your incredibly politically charged joke is going to upset somebody.
2: Here we go again, buddy. Get it, get it.
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2: A magazine from the year 1894 was just returned to a public library in New Hampshire after being overdue for 132 years. And this is a good reminder to everybody. You should check out the public library because they don't want to get you in trouble for returning books. They want you to bring the books back, even if it takes 132 years. Matter of fact, most libraries recently have been getting rid of late fees because turns out if you don't owe money, you're more likely to actually bring something back, even if you've had a magazine for 132 years. I guess I shouldn't judge them too harshly. They could have been reading it the entire time. Have you ever read a magazine from the year 1894? It takes some time. The content isn't the most gripping stuff in the world. Let's do
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2: Deadmonton Haunted House. Edmonton's premier haunted attraction is back this fall with three terrifying experiences. 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It all goes down this fall at the iconic old Edmonton Sun Building. 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
0: 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Should you? 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
0: Number one for

0: times in the bad. I got voluntold to help out with a wedding over the weekend. One of my very close friends was getting married. She didn't have a DJ. I used to do wedding DJing on the side, brought my playlist, set up my laptop. We had a great time. Guess what? I got sent home with leftover food from the wedding. Have you ever seen the bill for wedding food? I'm saving hundreds of dollars with the chow that I've got in my fridge downstairs right now. You think it's not worth it to do a little bit of extra work for your friends on the weekend when they need it? I got some grade A prime rib downstairs that disagrees with you.
1: Play at night with Connor.

Everybody talks about being part of a village. Oh, we want community. I want friends. I want community. I want to be part of a village. I want to have friends and family that support each other during the good times and the bad. Those people don't realize the benefits that they're getting if you are going to help the friends and family during the good times.

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2: A junior high student from Beaver River, New York, was recently suspended because she brought a coffee to school. The school, I guess, has some sort of no outside food or drinks rule, which makes sense. I suppose you're trying to prevent the children from bringing in anything that could be dangerous to themselves or to others. It adds up. But a suspension? The teacher, allegedly, told her she had three options. One, dump it. Two, down it right now. Or three, go to the office. And the child chose to go to the office. Every single detail in this story makes sense to me, except for the suspension. If anything, the coffee is a learning tool. A double-double is 50% sugar, 50% cream. Oh, no. Oh, I'm stupid. I forgot the coffee.
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1: After a full career lasting 30 years, Judge Judy has officially announced that she will be retiring from television. Now, obviously, this is a rough loss. Judge Judy has been an institution on the daytime television for my entire life. I've always dreamed of getting caught up in a petty dispute with my friend so that I can work it out on international television and ruin our relationship in the progress. And now I will never have that opportunity. But I do think it's worth noting, she's only announced her retirement from television, not movies. So there's still a chance for the daytime TV cinematic universe to really pop off. First movie could have a post-credits appearance from Dr. Phil.
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0: Skyrim. You know Skyrim. It's that video game with all those dragons that came out a whole 15 years ago. Anyways, Skyrim just released brand new bonus content, which is already crazy because did I mention the game is 15 years old? But not just that, they are releasing bonus content with IKEA. And I want to be clear, it's not Skyrim furniture in IKEA. It is IKEA furniture in Skyrim. The video game now has an adventure where you track down the pieces and build a sentient Kallax storage shelf, which will then follow you around as a new companion in the game. If you're unfamiliar with Skyrim, I would like to clarify how crazy this is, because just imagine watching The Lord of the Rings and everything is the same, but instead of the One Ring, they're all obsessed with an Allen wrench, which, by the way, can also drive you to madness in real life.
1: Play at night with Connor.

0: Jake Ryan and Kenzie Ray.
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2: 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And we went to Blue Man Group and were selected to be part of the show.
1: Where were they playing? The Sphere?
2: Luxor, the pyramid one. 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
1: So the lie is the Blue Man Group.
2: Nope.
1: What?
2: Yeah.
1: You went to the Blue Man Group?
2: 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And we got to be a part of the show.
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0: What's up at play? Deadmonton Haunted House. 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

0: 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Deadmonton Haunted House. 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

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Deadmonton Haunted House. Edmonton's premier haunted attraction is back this fall with three terrifying experiences. Creepy creatures around every corner and scares that'll have you sleeping with the lights on. It all goes down this fall at the iconic old Edmonton Sun Building. 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
1: Time to find out what's on Kenzie's radar.
2: Crews have started demolishing the grandstand at the Northland's former horse racing operation, a structure that's been a part of Edmonton's landscape for decades. Which is crazy. The demolition marks a major step in the redevelopment of the former Northland site and the end of an era for Edmonton's horse racing history.
3: And then the big Coliseum is going to be taken down too, probably.
2: Yeah, crazy. Everything's changing. I never actually went for a horse race there. I don't know if they still did it while I was here. Did you ever go?
3: I did. I went quite a bit, actually, when I was younger.
2: Was it? Did people actually dress as fancy as you normally dress at horse races, or was it more casual, Berta style?
3: It was more casual, but back in the day, they definitely got the Klondike look going.
2: Okay. That's so fun.
3: Yeah.
2: But sad that it's the end of an era.
3: Yeah, true.
2: And then Norwester Disc Golf Course in Edmonton has reopened after a major renovation to make the course safer and more enjoyable for players. The course is part of Edmonton's growing disc golf scene, which I didn't know about. And the sport is continuing to attract more players and events around the city. So that's now open for people who are looking to get out there and throw a few discs this fall.
3: I feel like I would absolutely kick major ass at that.
2: Ooh, you should try.
3: I know.
2: I'm not much of a disc thrower. I would play it just for fun, but I would probably be the person that everybody is waiting for.
3: Now, correct me if I'm wrong. Is it just a frisbee, like a special frisbee?
2: I think it's just a regular frisbee. It's more the disc golf things, like with the chains
3: and
2: the little cage on it that catches it. I think that's more so what changes on it.
3: That's a satisfying sound.
2: Yeah.
3: When you clink the chain.
2: I just remember watching on Zoe 101. That's why I wanted to play, and now I'm like, I couldn't do that. I'm Kenzie. That's what's on my radar.
3: It was the battle of the tweet tweets yesterday. Yeah, the battle of the birds. And the Blue Jays came out on the wrong side of it. Toronto lost to the Baltimore Orioles. And honestly, that could be the nail in the coffin for the season.
2: No.
3: Yeah.
2: Aw.
3: They're back at it today at 4:30. But if the Jays have any playoff hope left, they basically have to win out and get some serious help from other teams losing their remaining games.
2: They could be the comeback kings. Maybe.
3: There's a glimmer. The slightest of glimmer of sparks. Meanwhile, the Edmonton Oilers were on the ice yesterday, and Coach Mike Babcock apparently wasn't exactly thrilled with what he saw at practice. Connor McDavid, he says, good. The standard should be high. Quote, I want the standard to be at the very highest. So Babcock didn't like practice? Fine. McDavid says they'll be better today.
2: Don't they always say that?
3: Yeah. Just like we do about our show.
2: Aww.
3: Just kidding. And they'll get a chance to prove it tonight as the Oilers do continue preseason action against the Winnipeg Jets in ugly Winnipeg.
2: Ew.
3: Yeah, puck drop at 6. I'm Jake. That's your sports.
1: 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Play

0: Well, sun won't make its way out until a little bit later. Cloudy and 9 right now. It's Jake Ryan. It is Kenzie Ray. It is the Play Morning Show second day. Kenzie is back. And right off the bat, Kenzie, I had a question for you.
1: Yes.
0: Or a suggestion. And I don't know how you're going to take this, but...
1: Oh.
0: Because I know how special it is to you.
1: Uh-oh.
0: What if... We took your... Shark... Disco ball.
1: Uh-huh.
0: And hung it in the studio.
1: We could. Where?
0: Right up there.
1: Oh, gosh. I don't know if it'll hold. It's a hefty boy.
0: If you take those ceiling tiles up and out, there is a beam. A solid beam.
1: Little reconstruction.
0: Now, I can kind of tell by your reaction that there's no way that's going to happen.
1: Kind of. My only thought is, though, because the wire that we put through it to hang it is on there for good.
0: Oh.
1: So you can't take it off to hang it over something and then reattach it. So it's like a set wire. So you have to almost be able to move the beam that you put it on, if that makes sense.
0: Yeah.
1: Plus, it has a really nice home in my home.
0: Does it?
1: Yeah, it's between all my stuffed sharks.
0: Where nobody can see it but you?
1: Yeah.
0: I guess that's all that matters, right?
1: I have thought of cool places I could put it, but yeah, it's the structural integrity of it is...
0: Okay. What if we took it on like a Edmonton tour?
1: Like the Stanley Cup?
0: Yes.
1: I think Edmonton would enjoy that way more than the Stanley Cup.
0: Okay, let's expand on this. Let's bring it to schools.
1: Okay.
0: And show off Kenzie Ray's disco ball shark that she made. And then kids can be like, oh my gosh, there it is. And if we make it go viral, all the kids are going to be like, I wonder when the sparkly shark's going to come to my school.
1: It'll promote crafting among the new generation.
0: Yes, exactly.
1: DIY.
0: So there's my idea for your shark.
1: I love it so much. I will fully consider that in my brain.
0: Okay. How's our 6 a.m. listener club doing?
1: Oh, they're doing just fine and dandy. Cool. We got Trev texting in. Good morning, Trev. Got Deneen. Good morning, Deneen. Tone.
0: Hi, Tone.
2: Hi, Tom. Hi, Tone.
1: Wait, he wants a song. Outcast.
0: Didn't he request it the last 5 days in a row?
1: Well, they are good, and if you didn't play it, then...
0: They're all good.
1: Then that's on you. We got Charlene texting in.
0: Charlene.
1: Good morning. Chris Benson. I'm up and in for the count. Good to hear. Good morning, Chris Benson.
0: Yeah, buddy.
1: How you doing?
0: By the way, if there's anybody else out there that's been like, hey, I want to be a part of the 6 a.m. Listener Club, be a part of it. We would love it if you texted in or just even, said hello. And if you're shy... That's okay, too. But everybody's welcome to the 6 a.m. Listener Club, right?
1: Yeah, the more the merrier.
0: Yeah.
1: And Mike Barron said, congratulations again for getting married to Levi.
0: Aww.
1: I know, he's a pretty cool guy. And P.S., that disco shark is awesome sauce.
0: Yeah, oh, he saw it.
1: He did, apparently. Yeah, so that's fun. Thank you, Mike. It took a long time, so I'm glad that it turned out good and it was pretty cool. And then we have Ryan. He said, I'm more curious about Kenzie's... Never mind. Anyways, that was about the shark. So.
0: Oh, boy.
1: I forgot that was unhinged, Ryan. We're not going to say that out loud.
0: But please do go see Kenzie's decked out, pimped out shark. It's up on our Play 107 YEG Facebook page and our Play 107 YEG Instagram. Here's Lean On.

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9: Crews are dealing with minor collision on 156th Street and 105th Avenue. There's a structure fire that has fire crews near Hermitage and Hook Road, and road work is slowing down on the White Mud eastbound by the Rainbow Valley Bridge. Crews are out picking up cones and volume should ease off soon. 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With Play 107 Traffic, I'm Amber Belzer.
10: In Play 107 weather, the sun will continue to stick around. High of 18 tomorrow, 16 on Thursday, and up to 19 this afternoon. Right now, it's 10 degrees in the capital city. I'm Kenzie Ray with your Play 107 weather.

0: Somber Homewrecker, Jake Ryan, Kenzie Ray Play Morning Show at 6:25. Hope your morning is off to a great start. Kenzie is back from Las Vegas. If you didn't know, yeah, this is her second show in after honeymoon, and now getting used to calling her fiance husband.
1: Yeah, I know. It's
0: very cool.
1: Yeah.
0: And coming up, I'd like to hear about this Blue Man Group situation and what went down in Vegas. Because you went to that show, right?
1: Yeah, it was amazing.
0: I forgot they still even performed, because I remember back in 2007, I was in Vegas with the boys, and they had the Blue Man Group there.
1: Oh, okay.
0: And we didn't go see them.
1: Oh.
0: Yeah, we got drunk in other places instead.
1: That's fair.
0: So you're wearing blue today.
1: I am wearing blue. That's funny.
0: Yeah, you're the single blue girl group girl.
1: Yeah, blue woman group.
0: Yeah, I want to hear all about it and why you got on stage.

0: Roma, Roma, Gaga, ooh la la, wild y'all about romance.
1: Kenzie Ray back from Vegas. I'm Jake. It is the Play Morning Show. Tell us all about the Blue Man Group and why it was so awesome.
2: Well, it was, first of all, it was way more comedic than I was expecting. I thought it was strictly going to be them playing on their little tubes and making music. But no, it was actually, they did a whole comedy bit beforehand, which was really cool. And the really cool part was when we first got there, Levi got us front row tickets, but they were on the far side, so we kind of had a side angle. And it was funny because he actually apologized. He thought they were bad seats just because we were on the side, but I thought they were awesome anyways. And then not even 2 minutes after he had said that, a lady approached us and asked if we wanted to sit front and center, to which we said, heck yeah. And then the only catch was that we were going to be part of the show, which I was excited for. So I said, heck yeah, to that too. I don't know if Levi was as keen on being the center of attention, but I was so excited to go to Blue Man Group. To be asked to be part of the show was pretty cool. So we get moved to the far, far, far back corner. And there's literally no one sitting in that section. I think they specifically keep it open for volunteers or whatever, whoever gets involved in the show. And we waited there for the lady to come and take us. And then the spotlight shines on us and she escorts us into our new seats. And we didn't know what was happening. They didn't tell us anything other than we were just going to be part of the show. So then a spotlight comes on us and we start walking down. And of course, we're in the farthest corner. So we're just navigating our way through the aisles with this like huge spotlight on us. And our video is like on the screen and everyone can see us. And basically, the whole bit was that we were the late arrivals. That was the whole joke. And so there was all these like alarms and like blarings and the whole Blue Man Group was staring at us and they were just looking disappointed. And then we walked to the front and center and then we gave them a wave and we had like sort of a small interaction, but obviously they don't talk or anything. So it was just kind of waving and a look of disappointment, like a sad parent or something. And then we proceeded to sit in our new seats, which was really awesome. And they were front and center, like she had said, which was great. And yeah, it ended up being a really great show. It was really crazy, though, because the music was so good. And me and Levi were literally the only people that were, you know, dancing and bopping to the music. Everyone else was just sitting there very stoic and just watching the show.
1: What kind of music are we talking about?
2: I mean, it was a lot of remixes to different songs. Yeah. Like they were familiar, but they did their own takes on them, and it was to all the tubes, so it was like that bum, bum, bum,
1: okay,
2: and things like that. So it was really fun, and it kind of bounced through different songs. It wasn't really one whole song the other. And then I remember at the very end, they dropped a ton of streamers on the entire audience, and it was a lot. Like, we were swimming in them. We were covered in probably 5 layers ourselves, and then this was spread throughout the entire audience. So that was kind of funny because we were all just trying to get unburied from all these streamers, and I obviously kept some because I had to. But no, it was a really cool show. That was probably one of the best moments of the trip, honestly, because it was a way above and beyond what both of us were expecting. So it was nice. It's one of those things that you think you know what you're getting into, and then it's just completely different, but it was a really fun time.
1: Blue Man Group, sponsored by Viagra.
2: There we go.
1: Because they're blue. Did they sing, I'm blue, da-ba-dee-ba-da-doo-da-dee-da-dee-ba-da? No?
2: No, I don't think so, actually.
1: Oh, well, that's a letdown.
2: I agree.
1: Okay.

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12: Watch out for a collision. White mud eastbound near Terwilliger Corner. We have a crash 156th Street and 105th Avenue. A structure fire eastbound near Hermitage and Hook Road. And roadwork white mud eastbound after 53rd causing big delays. 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With Play 107 traffic, I'm Amber Belzer.
13: In Play 107 weather, still more sun to come this week. High of 18 tomorrow, then up to 16 on Thursday. And we're going to be getting up to 19 later this afternoon. Right now, we're still sitting at 10 degrees here in E-Town. I'm Kenzie Ray with your Play 107 weather. 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
1: Time to find out what's on Kenzie's radar.
2: Edmonton Public Library says delays are being caused by a new automated sorting system, along with an especially busy summer, which is good to hear people have gotten their reading in over the summer. I did not. The system is meant to make things more efficient long term, but for now, some books and other items are taking longer to reach your local branch. So don't worry, Jake. The Twilight series will be ready for you to read soon.
3: Thank goodness.
2: Hooray.
3: Been waiting forever.
2: I know. Just been itching.
4: I looked everywhere this summer at garage sales. Couldn't find it anywhere.
2: Oh, man. Yeah. Hot commodity, that one. And several Alberta hospitals have been named among the world's best for 2026. In Edmonton, the Royal Alexandra, Grey Nuns, and University of Alberta hospitals all made the Canadian list. As well, Edmonton Stollery Children's Hospital and the Alberta Children's Hospital in Calgary, they also landed among the top 40 worldwide for pediatric care.
4: Okay, that's good.
2: Good to know that our children are in good hands.
4: Now do waiting times.
2: Yeah, let's not get into that.
4: I know, I'm just kidding.
2: I'm Kenzie, that's what's on my radar.
4: Sox Sports, Blue Jays, yeah, Baltimore Orioles handled them yesterday in the Battle of the Birds, and Toronto is getting very close to needing a miracle, a calculator, and probably divine intervention to make the playoffs.
2: Yikes.
4: They are back at it against the Orioles today at 4:30, and at this point, the Jays basically need to win every single game they have left, while also hoping other teams suddenly forget how baseball works.
2: Hey, it's possible.
4: Yeah, no pressure. Meanwhile, over in oil country, Mike Babcock wasn't exactly handing out gold stars at practice yesterday. Apparently, he didn't like the effort. Connor McDavid, though, he's totally fine with that. In fact, he says the standard should be extremely high. McDavid basically said if Babcock did not like practice, then they didn't like practice. Yeah.
2: I mean, if you make as much money as they do, you should probably have high standards.
4: Yeah, busting that ass as much as you can. You know what I'm saying?
2: Yes.
4: All right. Oilers get another chance to show tonight. They're in Winnipeg. Preseason action. Puck drops at 6. I'm Jake. That's your sports.
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0: say we get into the Tuesday edition of Showbiz. Kenzie, what do you think?
1: Meh.
0: All right. Donald Trump has launched his own TV station. I know Kenzie's been waiting so long for this.
1: So long. I thought you were going to say a cologne.
0: No.
1: Smells like cheesies.
0: But yeah, this is called Trump TV, the Essentials Station, and the promo features clips from your favorite, The Simpsons.
1: Oh, he's not just playing reruns of The Apprentice?
0: No. Friends, Family Guy, Home Alone, and even SpongeBob SquarePants, which means somewhere a Hollywood lawyer just woke up in a cold sweat yelling, "Why is SpongeBob involved?"
1: Trump loves his SpongeBob.
0: The station is streaming Trump administration videos and events 24/7, and it's not clear if all the TV movie clips were authorized.
1: Ah, I think SpongeBob was definitely authorized by Trump himself. Channing Tatum is denying that he has a secret Instagram account.
0: What?
1: After fans accused him of running a burner account that was leaving shady comments about his ex-fiance, Zoe Kravitz, and her new fiance, Harry Styles.
0: Whoa, is there proof?
1: I doubt it.
0: Okay.
1: It's probably, yeah. Well, Tatum addressed the rumors on his Instagram story, saying he only has one Instagram account, and joked that he couldn't believe that people actually thought that he was spending his free time making burner accounts and making comments on other people's posts.
0: He's definitely got a burner account.

0: when Miley was nervous after a big anxiety attack, Dolly basically told her to get into her stage persona and just go. Miley did and won 2 Grammys that night.
1: Aww.
0: That's the power of Dolly Parton for you.
2: Truly.
0: Honey, put on the sparkly outfit. We're fixing this. Rest in peace.
1: Lily Reinhart is giving Uptown Girls fans a major Y2K throwback as she recreated Brittany Murphy's, RIP, iconic floral dress from the 2003 movie. She even matched the hair and the floral-covered heels. That is so iconic, honestly. And Reinhart says that she dreamt of wearing the dress ever since she saw the movie at age 7. It's actually part of a whole series of iconic movie looks that she's recreated while promoting her new rom-com, The Love Hypothesis.
0: Can't wait to watch that one.
1: Yup. And that's your showbiz. Please don't.

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14: A couple of collisions to watch out for. One is northbound 50th Street at Ellerslie Road. A collision South Henday westbound just after 91st Street is blocking the right lane. We have another collision on the White Mud eastbound just before 53rd Avenue in the right lane. An emergency cruiser on scene to a crash eastbound White Mud just before Terwilliger Corner in the left lane. 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With Play 107 traffic, I'm Amber Belzer.
15: In Play 107 weather, a sunny week ahead, my friends. Tomorrow's up to 18. Thursday's going to be a tad cooler with 16. And then up to 19 later today, this afternoon. We are still sitting at 10 degrees right now. Here in the YEG, I'm Kenzie Ray with your Play 107 weather.

0: It is 7:24. It's the Play Morning Show. I'm Jake Ryan with Kenzie Ray. Thanks for hanging with us. Sunrise looking real nice out there. Kenzie, so you're back, second day from your honeymoon in Vegas. Did you buy anything in Vegas?
1: Yeah, so last time we went to Vegas, there was this store. It was called Califano, we figured out. Mm-hmm. And it has a lot of crystals, fossils, and kind of other artifacts and whatnot. And I really wanted to go back to this store because among those fossils, they had shark teeth, including the megalodon. Yeah, which is obviously a big deal for me because I love sharks. And I was very determined to get some shark teeth on this trip because I thought about them ever since the last trip when I didn't get any. And obviously, you could probably get them somewhere else, but I wanted to get them here. And so we went there, we found it. And sadly, the megalodon tooth cost about $3,000.
0: What?
1: Yeah. But it was 50% off.
0: Oh, okay.
1: Yeah, so it could have been mine, but I was not about to drop $1,500 on one tooth.
0: What makes these megalodon teeth worth $3,000?
1: They're just so rare.
0: Okay.
1: Yeah, and it's really, yeah, it's just really rare to come by them and to find them and have them in your store, basically. They said, I was even asking the lady about it a little more, too, and she said that they don't get too many in too often, but I can't imagine people buy them too often either at that price. So
0: they're extinct megalodons. There's no
1: allegedly.
0: No, okay.
1: Yeah, there's conspiracies that they still exist, right, just right, because you know there's so much of the ocean that we don't even know is still there.
0: Good
1: and
0: call.
1: I mean, with things like the giant squid and of that nature, I wouldn't be completely surprised if they were still hiding somewhere in the depths. You know, they just are so far down that no one would ever see them. But yeah, no, in theory, they are extinct. But yeah, so I ended up opting for a smaller pack of multiple shark teeth, which was about $20. So
0: that was silver lining.
1: Yeah, much more budget friendly. So that was pretty cool. I'm still happy, but I will forever dream of owning a megalodon shark tooth. So if anyone ever wants to donate one of those to me or lend me $3,000 to buy one, that would be great.
0: It's always interesting to find out what people are super interested in and what they'd spend their hard-earned money on that, like, people are like, what? Kenzie, a shark tooth? Really?
1: Honestly, so true. Because I was willing to drop probably $500 would be my max on a megalodon tooth. More than that seems a little concerning, but it would be so cool.
0: Yeah, it's a good way to get to know somebody. So what's the completely ridiculous thing you would spend big money on if money didn't really matter? Like Kenzie and her megalodon tooth. I would buy a personal, I would rent a human being to be my personal pitcher.
1: Oh, gosh.
0: To throw me baseballs daily.
1: Okay.
0: Yeah.
1: Don't they have machines that do that?
0: They do, but you have to hook up the automatic feeder.
1: Oh, yeah.
0: It's just not the same.
1: Yeah, might as well have a human.
0: Yeah.

0: Throw your hands up.
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2: What did she say?

0: 7:38, Jake Ryan, Kenzie Ray. Almost time for 1K Wordplay, but we were talking about this and how you, if you had the money, would spend $3,000 on a Megalodon shark tooth because you were in Vegas and you saw one a while back and now you would like to purchase one, but you can't really justify spending that much money on a tooth.
1: It's a lot of money.
0: So you'd like it for free.
2: I would love one for free. Wouldn't we all like something we want for free?
0: Yeah, if you got one just sitting around, a Megalodon tooth, maybe drop it off at the station. We'd be grateful.
2: Yeah, you never know. Someone's trash is another person's treasure.
0: Yeah, maybe Oilers owner Daryl Cates has one that he could loan us.
2: That would be great.
0: Or just give.
2: Yeah, that would be better.
0: Since you're so obsessed with sharks, I noticed Shannon asked you if you were ever a shark for Halloween. Probably, right?
2: Yeah, I have been before, but normally I do weird costumes. Mm-hmm. I like kind of being out of the box with them.
0: That checks out.
2: Plus, I have a lot of shark onesies and ooties and things like that at home, so I'm pretty much a shark all year round. So,
0: yeah, if you're just joining us and you're new to the show, Kenzie is obsessed with sharks. She made the coolest shark disco ball for her wedding, and you can actually see the picture of this thing. Took her hours upon hours and days to make the thing. Play 107YE. EG to have a look at it. It gave me goosebumps when I saw it.
2: Aww.
0: But we're wondering what's something you would spend a completely ridiculous amount of money on if the money didn't really matter. Who texted in? Who do we got?
2: Kaylee said that I would have a machine that would automatically restock the fridge.
0: Now you're talking.
2: That sounds really nice. I actually saw one time a lady, they renovated their house so that they had a little garage, like in their garage, there was a door that connected because their kitchen was on the other side.
0: Cool.
2: So they made a little door that goes through and you open it and then you can load your groceries straight from the garage into the kitchen. That's pretty genius.
0: Yeah, then you don't have to carry the bags or try to carry them all.
2: Exactly.
0: Right?
2: And then you get to be inside when you do it. You don't have to load them outside.
0: For sure.
2: Yeah. And then And then we also had Ryan who said, I would buy a toaster. But instead of being a toaster, it would dispense lit cigarettes. That's creative.
0: Very creative. Thanks for sharing, by the way.
2: Mm-hmm.
0: And we're going to do 1K Wordplay coming up. How about 7:45, that cue to call? 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

0: In traffic.
1: It's looking a lot better out there for your commute with just a few issues on the go. Collision South Henday westbound just after 91st Street in the right lane. There's the collision on the White Mud just before 53rd eastbound in the right lane. And that structure fire in the neighborhood of Hermitage and Hook Road. So plan for delays as you go around the lane closures. 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Save-On Foods with Play 107 traffic. I'm Amber Belzer.
2: In Play 107 weather, beautiful sunrise this morning, and that sunshine is sticking around this week. Tomorrow getting up to 18. Thursday is going to be similar with 16, and then back uppity up to 19 this afternoon. Tis still 10 degrees right now here in Sunminton. I'm Kenzie Ray with your Play 107 weather.
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1: We are joined on the line with Victoria, who is ready to go to work. I think you said you have work at 8 o'clock and you're the boss, so this is all good.
2: Yeah.
1: You can get mad at yourself for being late.
2: Yeah, I'm not exactly on the clock either, so.
3: There we go. You're
1: just
3: fine.
1: An early riser to get into the 1K wordplay.
3: Ear beaver.
2: Yeah.
1: Okay, I'm going to take a deep breath. Kenzie's taking a deep breath. The cat just took a deep breath.
3: Mm-hmm.
2: Oh, boy.
1: And now it's your turn to take a deep breath, because now you have to decide who leaves the studio, me or Kenzie, to get you that $1,000.
2: I'll go with Kenzie.
3: Okay, bye.
1: Bye, Kenzie.
2: Bye.
1: The cat's like, where is she going?
2: Is there actually a cat there?
1: Yeah, Ozzy. It's her rescue cat we got from Forensics Rescue from Cindy. So Ozzy comes here on the daily, and he's so chill.
2: Oh, I love that.
1: All right, let's get started. Kenzie is out of the room. Your first word is shark.
2: Tooth.
1: Garbage.
2: Bag.
1: Spoon.
2: Food.
1: Donut.
2: Sweet.
1: Donut. Like, you know, a donut.
2: Yeah, I know. I just can't think of anything. I don't know.
1: Okay, we'll come back to it. Shower.
2: Yeah. Water.
1: And donut.
2: Donut. I'll go bakery, baking. I don't know.
1: That is a logical answer.
4: Come on, Kenzie Ray.
1: Okay, we should be getting money. There is definitely a possibility of getting $1,000 the more I look at this list of words.
3: You sounded really convincing the way you just said that.
1: Well, I'm trying to convince myself as well. All right, Kenzie Ray, for $25, your first word is garbage.
3: Garbage. Aww, I have like three that just popped in my head, so that's not helpful. Garbage bag.
1: Oh, yes.
3: Yay.
4: Garbage bag.
1: Let's go. $25.
3: Hooray.
1: Shark.
3: Tooth.
1: Oh, my goodness. Yes.
3: Yay. You scared me for a second. I was like, oh, dang.
1: Clearly, Victoria has been listening to the show this morning.
3: Yes.
2: I have, actually.
3: Helpful.
1: $50. Let's go for $75. Shower.

0: I have two. I'm gonna go water.
1: I'm sorry, you're correct.
0: Stop doing that. Stress me out.
2: Me too.
0: But yay.
1: Made it farther than I thought you were going to, Kenzie.
0: Wow.
1: $75. Let's go for 100.
0: Yeah.
1: Donut.

0: I mean, I know what kind of donut I would eat, but I don't know if that's what she said. That's what she said. Just kidding. Sorry. I'm going to say... I'm just going to go with sprinkles.
1: Yeah, no.
0: Was it glazed?
1: Nope.
0: Oh, that was my other one.
1: Bakery.
0: Oh, bakery's good. That's a smart answer.
1: Logical.
0: Yeah.
1: But
0: I'm not
1: good
0: with logic.
1: Donut a little tougher than I realized.
0: Yeah. Too many options.
1: Okay, and your final word for $100 for Victoria is... spoon.
0: Silver.
1: I'm sorry, that is incorrect. She said food.
0: Ah, dang it. Sorry.
2: That's okay.
1: We got you $75, Victoria.
0: I'll take it.
2: Sweet. That's better. Yeah, that's better than nothing.
0: Yeah, those are kind of tricky ones, so don't worry.
1: Well, now you can tell everybody in the office to try to get through tomorrow to win $1,000 on the 1K wordplay, okay?
2: Will do. Thank you.
1: You're welcome. Just hang on so I can take your info.
2: Okay.
3: Jake Ryan and Kenzie Ray.
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1: Time to find out what's on Kenzie's radar.
2: Starting October 1st, Edmontonians can put takeout food containers, to-go coffee cups, foam packaging like meat trays and styrofoam, and all plastic packaging into their blue bags or bins.
3: It's everything I've ever wanted.
2: Yeah, right? So what a time to be alive. And that does include things like chip bags, coffee bags, bubble wrap, and snack wrappers. So basically all garbage.
3: Oh, just... Well, just doing the Lord's work.
2: Here we are, yeah. The city says the change is meant to keep more material out of the landfill. Mm. I heard a conspiracy theory that recycling actually just goes to the landfill, but...
3: I heard that, too.
2: So, I don't know, but I mean, this sounds like a lot of things that would be in a landfill, so...

0: I don't really know. Maybe they got new fun technologies that turn them into Megalodon shark tooth or something.
1: Maybe you can become an investigative journalist now as well.
0: Oh, wow. Yeah. That'd be great. My next hot hit something. Yeah. And speaking of reduce, reuse, recycle, an Edmonton event is encouraging people to repair their clothes instead of throwing them out. U of A's Human Ecology Clothing Repair Cafe brings people together to fix holes, resize clothing, and even turn old fabric into something new. The monthly event has been growing, with organizers saying saving money and reducing textile waste are both driving more interest, which I think is fair. I think the battle against fast fashion and thrifting is a really big thing right now, and I think a lot of people are going more towards sewing and DIYing and fixing their own clothes because, you know, this economy, you gotta do what you gotta do.
1: I really like that.
0: I do too, honestly, and I think it's nice because a lot of people, I don't think, know how to sew or maybe want to learn, but it's kind of hard to get out there and learn it, you know? It's hard to just go out and take sewing classes somewhere, so I think this is kind of a nice, happy medium sort of beginner spot for people where it's not so much pressure, but it's also kind of a relaxed place to do that.
1: I'm into this. Maybe I'll take a date there one day.
0: That would actually be a fun date.
1: It would.
0: Not gonna lie.
1: Right?
0: As long as you take the right person who likes that sort of thing, I guess.
1: Yeah.
0: I'm Kenzie. That's what's on my radar.
1: Quick sports check. Blue Jays officially entering the refresh, the standings, and pretend everything's fine portion of the season. Toronto lost to Baltimore yesterday in the Battle of the Birds, and the playoff hopes are now hanging by a thread. They are back at it today at 4:30, but the Jays basically need to win every game left, and they need other teams to lose. So just a casual little baseball miracle is all we're asking for.
0: Is that so much to ask for?
1: No. Meanwhile, Mike Babcock, Edmonton Oilers head coach, was not impressed with the Oilers' practice yesterday. You know it's a rough practice when the coach leaves thinking, well, that was garbage.
0: Yeah.
1: McDavid, though, he's totally fine with it. He says the standard needs to be at the very highest. Basically, Babcock didn't like practice. Fine. They'll be better today, and they are taking on the Winnipeg Jets over there in Winnipeg in preseason action. Puck drop is at 6. That's your sports.
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0: Part of the list of the 50 greatest pop songs of all time, Dancing on My Own from Robin. What a track. It's Play 107. Good morning, Jake Ryan and Kenzie Ray. All right, listen up, kids and parents. It's time for today's riddle.
1: Yeah.
0: Can you do a sheep noise for me, please? Can you get more into it? Pretty good.
1: I sound like an angry sheep now.
0: With that said, today's riddle has to do with sheep.
1: Who would have guessed?
0: Parents, kids, pay attention really closely. I'm going to read it once, and then I'll get Kenzie to repeat it. I threw it in the riddles category, just so you know, Kenzie.
1: Thank you.
0: Here's your riddle. A farmer, yes, a farmer, has 17 sheep. All but 9 run away. How many sheep does that farmer have left? 780-784-7107.
1: A farmer has 17 sheep, all but 9 run away. How many sheep does the farmer have left?
0: 780-784-7107. What was the farmer's name? Just kidding. That's confusing people.
1: Gary.
0: Gary the farmer.
1: Yes.
0: Let's see if anybody's got it right so far.
1: Yup.
0: Oh, really?
1: Oh. Okay, so when I answered this, you said I got it right, but I did not get it right.
0: Yeah, you did. You totally got it right.
1: Did I?
0: Yeah.
1: I don't think I thought I said something else.
0: No, you got it right.
1: Aw. Yay.
0: If I remember exactly what you said, you got it right. So are people getting it wrong and right?
1: People are getting it right. See, I was... Yeah. No, I was opposite. We're getting...

0: lot of...
1: Okay.
0: Okay.
1: A farmer has 17 sheep, all but 9 run away. How many sheep does the farmer have left? Answer now.
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0: Big shout out to everybody playing along with our riddle this morning. Shout out to Jordan and Amy on their way to school. Lots of people I'm looking here have texted in and got the correct answer. So we got some smarty pants out there. It can be a little bit of a confusing one, though.
1: There are some creative answers, though.
0: Oh, yeah? Like what?
1: Well, this person, there's no name attached, but they said 16 sheep ran away, only 9, in quotations, the sheep's name. Ah. Is left.
0: Clever.
1: I kind of like that one.
0: Okay, so if you didn't hear the riddle, this was the riddle. I lost it. A farmer has 17 sheep, all but 9 run away. How many sheep does the farmer have left? And of course, the answer is 9.
1: But if one's name was 9 and he didn't run away.
0: That's kind of clever.
1: That is. I like it. I'm here for it.
0: Yeah, we'll have an all new one for you tomorrow.
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19: We have a new collision northbound West Henday before 100th Avenue, and volume is lining up back to the white mud. There's a crash in the intersection of Highway 28 and Sturgeon Road with emergency crews on scene there. A collision South Henday westbound just after 91st Street in the right lane, and a collision eastbound white mud before 53rd in the right lane. Canada Post is standing strong with Canadian businesses with solutions to help support you. 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With Play 107 traffic, I'm Amber Belzer.
1: In Play 107 weather, Mr. Sunny Sun is hanging out with us this week. Up to 18 tomorrow, 16 on Thursday, and then up to 19 this afternoon. We are now at a whopping 12 degrees right here in E-Town. I'm Kenzie Ray with your Play 107 weather.

Bruno, Treasure, play a morning show at 8:26. And coming up at 8:40, Throwback Throwdown, that's where Kenzie picks a track. I pick a track. You get to vote on the one you want to hear the most. Kenzie beat me yesterday. I'm hoping to get my first win since she's been back from Vegas today. So stick around.

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15: A new collision has popped up on 97th Street at 144th Avenue. Expect delays through that intersection. We have a crash northbound on the West Henday just before 100th Avenue and a collision on South Henday westbound before 91st Street. There is a crash at the intersection of Highway 28 and Sturgeon Road, also causing delays. And a crash eastbound White Mud just before 53rd Avenue in the right lane. $5 faves delivered to you? Yeah, it's real. Skip's delivering $5 deals all over Alberta. Fire up the app while this incredible deal lasts. Skip to the good part. With Play 107 traffic, I'm Amber Belzer.
16: In Play 107 weather, we got some more sunny days coming our way. High of 18 tomorrow, down to 16 on Thursday, and then back up to 19 today. And we are still sitting at 12 degrees here in E-Tizzle Town. I'm Kenzie Ray with your Play 107 weather.
0: I'm Jake Ryan.

0: McKenzie's hard at work right now, not only doing weather, but tallying the votes.
1: Mm-hmm.
0: It's a real tough job.
2: Yeah, busy little bee over here.
0: You know what I love about you? You respond to every single person that texts in.
2: I do, or at least I try to.
0: Well, you are that person, and you're so friendly to everybody, so thank you. Thank you.
2: I do what I can, you know?
0: Yeah.
2: Well, today was not a tie. It was a close one, though, to be fair. But we are going with the trifecta, Jessie J, Ariana Grande, Nicki Minaj.
1: What? Bang, bang!
0: I refuse to believe that.
2: Go count them, sir.
0: Okay, just a sec. You're telling me they beat out Ricky Martin, She Bangs?
2: You've picked it before.
0: You've picked Bang Bang before.
2: Have I?
0: Yeah.
2: I don't think I might have lost then, because I don't think I ever heard it.
0: Okay, well, I have to delete She Bangs now because I thought it was going to win for sure.
2: That's, you jinxed yourself.
0: Yeah, thanks a lot, voters. You really screwed up on that one.

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Swimming in the grotto, we winning in the lotto, we dipping in the powder blue flow. It's so good, it's dripping, I don't would get a ride in that engine that could go. Batman robbing it, bang, bang,

0: Yeah, that was all great and all, but She Bangs by Ricky Martin would have been better. Cindy, why is Ricky Martin annoying you right now? Cindy texted in and said that, but...
1: Need to know.
0: Remember this.
2: She bangs! She bangs! Oh, baby, when she moves, she moves! I go crazy because she looks like a fly, but she stings like a bee, like every girl in history. She bangs! She bangs! Wasted by the way she...
3: Thank you.
1: Aw, bless his heart.
0: I mean, he put that on an album as well, and he sold lots and lots of copies. The guy's rich.
1: Oh, well, that's good at least. He's
0: they had
1: so
0: him
1: sweet.
0: Perform on the American Idol stage. They really made that into something.
1: Did they really?
0: Yeah, She Bangs, William Hung's version.
1: That's so cute. Shout out for Mike for bringing that up.
0: Yeah, maybe if I would have picked that version, it would have won.
1: I would have voted for that one.
0: Yeah.

0: morning. The next hour may cause sudden flashbacks to house parties,
1: questionable fashion choices,
0: and songs you haven't thought about in 15 years,
1: but still know every single word to.
2: That is fact.
3: So crazy right now. Are you ready?
0: The 2K playback starts now.
1: Play. 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
0: Number one for

0: Donald Trump has launched his own TV station. I know Kenzie's been waiting so long for this.
1: So long. I thought you were going to say a cologne.
0: No.
1: Smells like cheesies.
0: But yeah, this is called Trump TV, the Essentials Station, and the promo features clips from your favorite, The Simpsons.
1: Oh, he's not just playing reruns of The Apprentice?
0: No. Friends, Family Guy, Home Alone, and even SpongeBob SquarePants, which means somewhere a Hollywood lawyer just woke up in a cold sweat yelling, "Why is SpongeBob involved?"
1: Trump loves his SpongeBob.
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1: I think SpongeBob was definitely authorized by Trump himself.

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0: This

0: Channing Tatum is denying that he has a secret Instagram account after fans accused him of running a burner account that was leaving shady comments about his ex-fiance Zoe Kravitz and her new fiance Harry Styles.
1: Whoa, is there proof?
0: I doubt it.
1: Okay.
0: It's probably, yeah. Well, Tatum addressed the rumors on his Instagram story, saying he only has one Instagram account, and joked that he couldn't believe that people actually thought that he was spending his free time making burner accounts and making comments on other people's posts.
1: He's definitely got a burner account.
0: This whole time. I could see
1: That's funny.

0: push me, and then just touch me, till I can get my satisfaction.
1: Push me, and then just touch me, till I can get my satisfaction. Satisfaction. Satisfaction. Satisfaction. Satisfaction.
0: Push me, and then just touch me, till I can get my satisfaction.

0: Mackenzie, I had a question for you.
1: Yes.
0: Or a suggestion, and I don't know how you're going to take this, but...
1: Oh.
0: Because I know how special it is to you.
1: Uh-oh.
0: What if... we took your... shark disco ball...
1: Uh-huh.
0: And hung it in the studio.
1: We could. Where?
0: Right up there.
1: Oh, gosh. I don't know if it'll hold. It's a hefty boy.
0: If you take those ceiling tiles up and out, there is a beam. A solid beam.
1: Little reconstruction.
0: Now, I can kind of tell by your reaction that there's no way that's going to happen.
1: Kind of. My only thought is, though, because the wire that we put through it to hang it is on there for good.
0: Oh.
1: So you can't take it off to hang it over something and then reattach it. So it's like a set wire. So you have to almost be able to move the beam that you put it on, if that makes sense.
0: Yeah.
1: Plus, it has a really nice home in my home.
0: Does it?
1: Yeah, it's between all my stuffed sharks.
0: Where nobody can see it but you?
1: Yeah.
0: I guess that's all that matters, right?
1: I have thought of cool places I could put it, but yeah, it's the structural integrity of it is...
0: Okay. What if we took it on like a Edmonton tour?
1: Like the Stanley Cup.
0: Okay, let's expand on this. Let's bring it to schools.
1: Okay.
0: And show off Kenzie Ray's disco ball shark that she made. And then kids can be like, oh my gosh, there it is. And if we make it go viral, all the kids are going to be like, I wonder when the sparkly shark's going to come to my school.
1: It'll promote crafting among the new generation.
0: Yes, exactly.
1: DIY.
0: So there's my idea for your shark.

0: is giving Uptown Girls fans a major Y2K throwback as she recreated Brittany Murphy's, RIP, iconic floral dress from the 2003 movie. She even matched the hair and the floral-covered heels. That is so iconic, honestly. And Reinhardt says that she dreamt of wearing the dress ever since she saw the movie at age 7. It's actually part of a whole series of iconic movie looks that she's recreated while promoting her new rom-com, The Love Hypothesis.
1: Can't wait to watch that one.
0: Yup.

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2: Really solid.
1: It's good. 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
2: 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I didn't realize that.
1: Well, they're adding it in now.
2: Well, that's what I'm saying. They know that people have been living off of that for forever, and they're like, well, we better provide a little aspect of health. Are they lying to people, though? What's the inflation part of it?
1: 18 grams of protein in it. The

0: Proteinflation, I mean, is the trend where all these brands now are just trying to add protein to their products.
1: For a price difference.
0: Or just like, I have no idea why. People are all on the protein trend.
1: Yeah, it's the lore of the workout culture. You know, me and you don't know anything about that. Or
0: well, it's funny you say that because I thought I'd bring up some and you tell me if this is real or
1: sure.
0: I made it up.
1: Okay.
0: All right, the first one is protein Pop-Tarts.
1: I'm going to say real.
0: That is correct.
1: Yeah.
0: All right. Protein espresso martinis.
1: I think that's fake. Even though I want it to be real. It's real.
0: It's real, yeah.
1: Shut up.
0: You could get that at Buffalo Wild Wings.
1: Wow.
0: Protein water.
1: I think that's real somehow. Yes, okay.
0: Yeah, pretty gross. Okay. Pretty messed up.
1: Yeah.
0: Okay, protein gummy bears. Real or fake?
1: I'm going to say real. Wow.
0: All right.
1: There's something out there for everybody.
0: Protein pizza crust.
1: No. Fake.
0: It's real.
1: Really?
0: Yeah.
1: What, was there all of
0: Papa
1: them?
0: Papa John's.
1: Okay.
0: I don't know. How about protein marshmallows?
1: No. Fake.
0: That's real.
1: What? You know what? This is what's wrong with the world. They slap the word protein in front of any of these, and people are like, oh, it's healthy. It's good for me.
0: Yeah, but you got to give it up to the names. Like, I was looking at the gummy bears alone. They have Swole Bears, Gummy Gains,
1: that's
0: Buff Bears.
1: That's very funny.
0: Like, those are pretty good.
2: Yeah. Play at Work with Mariah and Ty.
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1: Another season upon us, and it's not what you think it is. I'm not here to bitch about something about the Oilers. Sorry. I am here.
2: About hockey.
1: To be upset about the costs of beers. 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Okay, it's made its round online today ahead of their preseason games that's happening this weekend. What do you think a regular domestic beer costs? Don't Google it.
2: I'm not Googling.
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2: $17.
1: You Googled it. And you know what's funny? 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
2: Wow.
1: If you want an imported beer, like how they consider Coors Banquet imported beer, $17.
2: That's amazing.
1: You know, I used to bring a 20. I'm not trying to age myself. I'm not saying go into like
2: any arena,
1: an NHL game, but even going out to the bar, if you brought $20, you could at least get three drinks.
2: Yeah, when I lived in Winnipeg, it was like that. Like it was like $9 a beer, I'm guessing.
1: Yeah.
2: Maybe seven, eight.
1: Like that's crazy. You look cheap. Like now, for myself, leaving a tip, I would have to leave more than $3. You know what I mean?
2: Think about the promotion though. Two beers for $40. You can't beat that, Mariah. Also,
1: put a 20 in each hand. You get one beer in each hand.
2: You cowards. Like, come on. Just charge $100. You know you want to.
1: For each drink.
2: For a single beer. Just do it.
1: Just do it.
2: Like, come on, Oilers.
1: You know what? People would still pay it.
2: They would. Exactly. So just do it already. Let's see what happens. Let's see.

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3: I had to do a double, if not triple take on the name of this toy that I saw at the store yesterday. I was out with Bunce and my daughter, and we were just looking through the aisles, and this thing jumped out at me. And you know, Ty, I have a soft spot for ugly little critter toys. I've wanted a Werepup doll for years, but alas, I cannot afford one. However, I thought, I'm going to get my kid to like these weird little critters like me.
4: Furbies.
3: Not a Furby. Have you ever heard of this before?
4: No.
3: I think it's time for a live radio Google.
4: Well, what is this? Tell me what it is so I can Google it while it plays.
3: It's called a Fuggler.
5: It's a live radio Google. There's something on the show, something they don't know.
3: Have you ever seen one of these?
4: It's just an ugly doll?
3: So we're walking, we look at it, my kid, who is not even like 2 years old, she starts to grab for this thing on the shelf, and I'm like, what the hell is that? And I look, and it was this odd little monster critter stuffed in a box. There's over 200 different looks to these critters, and I guess the lady who created them first got the idea when

0: And she bought like human teeth or something on eBay.
1: As all good child toys start.
0: Yeah, so she sorry about human teeth. She found false teeth, I guess veneers, and she thought it would be funny as a prank to sew them onto a handmade teddy bear and give it to her husband. And her husband thought it was cringy and weird and cute at the same time.
1: So they divorced. And
0: no, she made a living off of this, and now they have all of these toys out, and they're kind of like the Labubus, but creepy. And some of them have eyelashes, and some of them have like snotty noses, and they're just very odd. And the name is odd. I was like, is this even child sex? I was like, what the hell is going on here? It's so bizarre. I want one though.
1: It looks like garbage pail kids.
0: Yeah, but like worse. Like they've been left outside for too long or something. They're just very, very weird critters.
1: Why do you want an ugly toy so bad?
0: Because they need love too. Okay.
1: Is that what it is?
0: I just think they're very odd, and I was drawn to them. I didn't buy it for my daughter because I was like,
1: I'm buying this for me.
0: That's honest.
2: Who says you can't have fun while you work?
3: Not us.
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1: One of the biggest fast food chains that we have is apparently hurting.
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1: It's not McDonald's. 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
1: Have you ever heard anyone say they don't like Wendy's?
2: No. My husband had it last night at 11 p.m. at our house. I was like, what is wrong?
1: He probably said, what is that delicious smell?
2: Yeah. Yeah, honestly.
1: But we let Wendy's down. Wendy's has filed for Chapter 11 bankruptcy.
2: What?
1: I know.
2: Bunce is supporting them. That's more than guy. Anybody I ever know.
1: He's got to double his dosage.
2: He's getting Frosties left, right, and center. What do you mean? Bankrupt?
1: I don't know. We got to all go from a Dave single to a Dave's double. Like, we got to do it.
2: I'm baffled because
1: they don't cut corners?
2: I never see a Wendy's drive-thru not busy.
1: I know.
2: How? Who's running their margins? Like, what's happening?
1: We got to do more. I don't know what it is.
2: It's your plea from Ty Jordan to get out there and support Wendy's.
1: I mean, they could bring out some like a kids pack, with a fun toy or something. But
2: skip your local charity this month. Get your butt over to Wendy's and get a Frosty.
1: Those are franchises, all right. These are local people here running that.
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1: Parents are paying.
2: Yeah, your cash. Parents, so you're going to be paying cash too. This is great.
1: My parents helped me out on my wedding, so that's it for life. But parents are claiming that they're helping out their adult kids more now than ever. And here's why coming up.
2: Percentage is crazy.
1: Yeah.
3: Mariah and

0: It's Play with Mariah and Ty.
1: I say that I'm not benefiting from this, but who knows? My parents would probably say different, but I'm not clocking anything yet. Apparently, half of Canadian parents with adult children are still helping these kids out financially. There was a new study presented by RBC. They're like, hey, we got to see where everybody's money's going. Why are people in debt? It's because they're paying for their kids' lives. 51% of Canadian parents with these adult children aged 18 to 40 will provide them with financial help in this past year, giving an average of $6,100. I was like, where's my $6,000? Just kidding. I wouldn't take it. I got pride.
2: What are you talking about? You would take that for sure. What are you talking about?
1: I have a child now. If it was for my daughter, I'd be like, oh, it's for your granddaughter. It's nice. I'd work it over like that little bit. But yeah, they're saying lots of people just getting help with the basics. It's not even like it's necessarily for, I don't know, big ticket items, just with groceries. 56% of these people are buying groceries for their kids, 24% for rent, 21% for utilities. And there are the offsets of people that are just getting down payments for homes gifted to them, which is crazy. So
2: my parents chipping in with vet bills.
1: Exactly. There you go.
2: But aren't you excited because now you have a kid?
1: Yeah. Buddy.
2: Like, think about how much that number is going to go
1: up. Exactly. If the economy keeps on trending in the way it's going to trend.
2: And we're economy experts.
1: That's right. That's why we work in radio. It's going to be bad business for me when my kid's an adult. That's
2: like,
1: fine.
2: I'm going on a trip in the fall. And we'll be like, what? And you'll be like, I meant trip to the mall.
1: That's
2: like,
1: right.
2: That's all I'm doing.
3: Bad boss.
0: Bad coffee.
3: We've got good vibes.
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2: There's
1: hide
2: nothing
1: your
2: on
1: purses,
2: it.
1: Your merces, whatever you use to shop. Like, Ty, max it out.
2: Canada, it's already there, baby.
1: Right. Canada is getting a new discount retailer. It's a Greek store, and they actually had their new one. It's going to be popping up in Ontario, but it's going to be taking over former Toys R Us spaces. So without a doubt, I'm sure it'll be making its way out west here. They're going to be a giant mix of home goods, seasonal decor. It's called Jumbo. That's the actual store.
2: Why do you think I would go to this? Like, this is something for you.
1: I would go to this.
2: You're like, oh my God, look at
1: you're
2: this.
1: You're coming with me. What are you talking about?
2: Look at this Halloween soap I can leave in my guest bathroom for a couple of months.
1: Well, listen, Ty, maybe you would get some joy in life if you had a few more theme soaps in your guest bathrooms, okay? But it's going to be over 100,000 square feet of retailer space.
2: Yeah.
1: Yeah, it's going to be dominating over like Winners, HomeSense. It's going to be competing with Dollarama.
2: Spirit Halloween.
1: Yeah, I'm very excited for this.
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1: Do you have Disney Plus?
2: I stole my parents' account because, knock on wood, it's still.
1: All right, well, now that you said that, they're coming for you.
2: I knocked.
1: Yeah, they're going to knock on your door and take you to jail.
2: Whatever. You asked.
1: They now have updated their subscriber agreement that all tiers can have ads in them.
2: I saw this. How silly is that? Doesn't matter how much you pay, you can't escape it. I saw somebody commenting on this on social media saying, you know what's crazy? We all invested in streaming to get away from traditional cable television, and now it's turned exactly into that.
1: And they're usually just advertising their own stuff. Like, I already know I'm watching Disney. You don't have to cut us off and be like,
3: hey, I'm Hillary Duff from Lizzie McGuire, and you're watching Disney Channel.

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2: Oh, scary. Yes, I have seen this.
1: All right. More on this coming up in a few songs. It's just another crappy AI thing. Yay.
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1: Wow, they did it again. Another one. Instagram and Facebook have their own personal AI agent now.
2: I thought they always had one of those. No, what platform doesn't?
1: They got a new one with a name. It's called Muse.
2: Oh, I had an advertisement for this and I said, get out of here with your cute critters. I'm not falling for that garbage.
1: Yeah, they all always give them like a cute little avatar, cute little name.
2: That's how they get people, you know?
1: Like, this guy's cool. They you can trust him.
2: They make it seem friendly.
1: It gets to the point, though, I'm like, how many people are actually using these that it makes sense for them to do this? Are they just doing it because they can?
2: I don't know. I bet you people have the intention of not using them, and then they fall for the convenience of it, and then they are. I don't know what you would need an AI chatbot for on social media specifically. Maybe it's going to help you like refine your thoughts before you post them out there to the world. I don't know.
1: That picture ain't doing it, Chief. Like, it's telling you. Like, that thing kind of
2: Do a little
1: sucks.
2: Face tune on that first.
1: Yeah, but they put out so many of these things. It's like we're starting an MLB pitching rotation with all these AI chatbots.
2: Yes, it is scary, and I don't know how you can even opt out of using them anymore, because you can't. It's kind of like forced upon
1: Honestly. They are. And Muse, the band, hasn't said anything against this. You think they'd, you know, they're like the anti-AI song.
2: That's right, yeah.
1: Like, they hate AI. They hate technology.
2: I'm sure there's going to be a cease and desist coming soon.
1: Or they're just going to get paid.
2: That's
1: one of them.
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1: Taylor Swift is a meme again, this time after celebrating her husband Travis Kelce's touchdown by pointing to her ring and yelling, "That's my husband." Some of the captions, the tweets, the comments on this thing are hilarious, like this one. "My wife, after I break down 7 delivery boxes without asking what in God's great earth she ordered this time. That's my husband. My wife, when I make the bed and put all the fancy pillows on correctly. That's my husband. Me, when my husband suggests getting a sweet treat after dinner," is another one I read that I thought was really funny. "And finally, my wife, after I show her my helicopter trick for the 1,000th time. That's my husband."
2: Ryder and Lisa.

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1: He's definitely got a burner account.
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1: Channing Tatum is denying that he has a secret Instagram account after fans accused him of running a burner account that was leaving shady comments about his ex-fiance Zoe Kravitz and her new fiance Harry Styles.
2: Whoa, is there proof?
1: Well, Tatum addressed the rumors on his Instagram story, saying he only has one Instagram account and joked that he couldn't believe that people

0: Afternoons with Ryder and Lisa.
1: Everybody's getting all twisted up. Tim Hortons is starting to tease their Halloween items already. Can we just come up with an agreement that we don't celebrate anything if it's over a month away? It would end the debate of people arguing about this. Back to school season. Let's say school starts early September. That means back to school stuff is out early August every year. Christmas, I could see maybe moving to like a month and a half. Christmas lights, still haven't taken them down. So not for everything, but for most things. Let's just give it a month window.
2: Play with Ryder and Lisa.

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1: Hey, what's going on? It's Ryder flying solo today. 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I'm saying that like I'm trying to teach people how to do it. No. I'm telling you that's what's happening, and you should maybe just give elderly people in your life a heads up that it's happening.
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0: The Toronto Blue Jays are on the verge of elimination from postseason contention. Pete Alonso hit two homers as Baltimore beat the Jays last night 4-3. Toronto is 3.5 games out of a playoff spot with 5 games to play. They'll send right-hander Max Scherzer to the mound tonight against fellow right-hander and former Blue Jay Chris Bassitt. NHL preseason action tonight. So Vancouver Canucks will be in Calgary to take on the Flames. Elsewhere, the Winnipeg Jets entertain the Edmonton Oilers. In the National Football League, LA quarterback Matthew Stafford is now 6th in the NFL history with 427 career touchdown passes. He found Davante Adams twice as the LA Rams beat the New York Giants 28-6.
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0: afternoons with Ryder and Lisa.
1: This is fairly ironic. Mentmore Towers, the English estate used as Wayne Manor in the 2005 film Batman Begins, is now facing a very fitting problem. They're infested with real bats. Who do you call in for that? You know, for other problems, you call in Batman. For the bats, do you call in Large Cat Man? What are bats afraid of? I'm just learning now that I discuss this. I don't know enough about bats to be talking about it.
0: Ryder and Lisa on Play.

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1: On 170th Street, we have reports of a collision northbound just before Yellowhead. Going to slow you down a couple of extra minutes. On Yellowhead, if you're headed westbound, delays stacking up pretty quickly from 107th Street out towards St. Albert Trail, passing through that construction zone. And 109th Street also seeing some building delays as you head south towards the high-level bridge. 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

0: 7 Mornings with Jake Ryan and Kenzie Ray.
1: Channing Tatum is denying that he has a secret Instagram account after fans accused him of running a burner account that was leaving shady comments about his ex-fiance Zoe Kravitz and her new fiance Harry Styles.
2: Whoa, is there proof?
1: Well, Tatum addressed the rumors on his Instagram story, saying he only has one Instagram account, and joked that he couldn't believe that people actually thought that he was spending his free time making burner accounts and making comments on other people's posts.
2: He's definitely got a burner account.
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1: 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You've probably heard about it here and there, but oh my gosh, it's good. Stay with me. That's coming up next.
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1: On 127th Street, there's a collision southbound before Yellowhead. Looks like it's going to slow you down at least an extra 10 minutes. 118th Avenue, there's a collision at the traffic circle between St. Albert Trail and Grote Road. Delay starting to stack up in all directions. And on southbound 109th Street, there is construction before the high-level bridge. You're going to want to stay to the left. Already seeing delays start to push back towards 104th Avenue. 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
2: If you're looking for your next binge-worthy show, I highly recommend Mobland. Not only is the storyline incredible, keeps you guessing, lots of action, but the acting performances from Tom Holland and Pierce Brosnan and Helen Mirren are so good. I'm actually kind of embarrassed how quickly I got through the first season, which is 10 one-hour episodes. It wasn't much over 10 hours for me to finish it. I started it at 10 a.m., I went to bed after finishing the last episode. Anyway, debut of season 2 just shook down on Friday. New episodes every Friday, but I can't recommend it enough. Mobland. If you like crime family fictions, this is it.
1: Ryder and Lisa.

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1: There are certain places where it's pretty easy to tell a loved one what time they can expect you back. Like when you go to a movie. You're like, oh, it's a 2-hour movie. Plus the drive, I'll see you in about 2.5 hours. I learned this weekend the hard way that the casino is not that easy to tell them what time you'll be home, because the table got hot and I was home 1.5 hours later than I thought. This is not my fault. It's that the dealer had a hot hand. At least they might not be mad at you, because if you come home with a pocket full of cash, they know you're there for good reason. If you don't, because you were waiting for the table to get hot, probably going to be in some trouble.
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2: On 118th Avenue, there's a collision at the traffic circle between Grote Road and St. Albert Trail, looking slow in all directions. 109th Street, there is construction as you head south towards the high-level bridge. You're going to want to stay to the left, already seeing delays from before 104th Avenue. And on Terwilliger Drive, watch for a collision at the southwest Henday Overpass. 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

0: 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Young Money.
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2: It seems like super specific foods will get really popular and just kind of be a trend for a couple summers. Think of the frozen yogurt wave that came through about 10 years ago, 15 years ago. Everybody was eating frozen yogurt. And then it kind of slowly drifted off. Fried chicken sandwiches over the last few years have been very popular. All of a sudden, every place has them, even places that don't have deep fryers. You're like, how did you make that though? The latest trend, and it's apparently driven by Gen Z, is pickled flavored snacks. They're everywhere, and I thought I was totally on board with them. I was thinking about all the pickled things I like, the pickled flavored things I like, but then I read this article and its examples are jelly beans, freezer pops, and lip balms. Apparently, I'm not that big of a pickle fan, because all of those sound disgusting.
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1: On the Northwest Henday, we've got a collision eastbound after St. Albert Trail, seeing delays of 20-plus minutes. 109th Street, there's construction as you head south towards the high-level bridge. You're going to want to stay left. 109th Street is seeing some pretty steady stop and go from before 107th Avenue. And in Atchison, there's a collision on Highway 60 or Devonian Way, just south of the train tracks at Atchison Road. Southbound drivers, delays are starting to push back to Highway 16. $5 faves delivered to you? Yeah, it's real. Skip's delivering $5 deals all over Alberta. 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With Play 107 Traffic, I'm Phil Jensen.

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1: Police in Australia are investigating the theft of over 800,000 bees. You know how sometimes they name their operations? Like when police go undercover and they come up with a crafty nickname for it. Somebody definitely suggested a sting operation, right? And then everybody else rolled their eyes. I can almost guarantee that conversation happened.
0: Ryder and Lisa on Play.

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1: A woman gave birth to her son in a KFC parking lot and has since named that boy Colonel Cody. Not sure I love this because every time I read Colonel, I think in my head, colonial. You know what I mean? So like other kids reading his name, teachers reading off his name in class, him learning how to spell it. It's far too complicated. 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How about that? Colonel, too tough to spell.
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0: Edmonton traffic.
1: On the Northwest Henday, there's a collision eastbound by St. Albert Trail. We are seeing delays all the way back to before 184th Street. Could take 25 plus minutes to get through. At the East Henday in Yellowhead, there's a collision on the northbound to westbound exit ramp. We are seeing northbound delays now start before Baseline Road. And watch for a collision on 107th Avenue near Grote Road. 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
1: Heard of a tip on TikTok that I thought was pretty interesting. When somebody comes into the room, saying their name makes them feel very comfortable and appreciated. So like, hey, Bob. The other good thing about that is everybody else that forgot that person's name will then have a nice reminder. So you're helping them out as well. So there you go. If you're looking for a way to just seem like a cool cat in a room, in a social situation, when somebody walks in, call them by their name. Only if you're confident in what the name is, though. Don't guess. That'll confuse everybody.
0: Ryder.

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1: On the North Henday, there's a collision westbound near 66th Street. We are seeing delays back around the bend, starting near 153rd Avenue. Looks like that's going to take at least 25 extra minutes to get through. Over on the Northwest Henday, got a collision eastbound by St. Albert Trail. That's 15 to 20 minutes from 184th Street. And we have reports of a collision on 111th Avenue near 109th Street. $5 faves delivered to you? Yeah, it's real. Skip's delivering $5 deals all over Alberta. Fire up the app while this incredible deal lasts. Skip to the good part. With Play 107 Traffic, I'm Phil Jensen.

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1: It's always nice getting a nice September, but occasionally it gets a little too hot. In Nashville over the weekend during the Eagles and Titans game, it was so hot out that the turf on the field hit 70 degrees Celsius. Well, 69.57. I rounded up. Now my story sucks. Even if I would have just said over 65 degrees, my story would have been awesome. You would have been going home and telling your family about it. Now, because I screwed up and I lied about it being 70, that's all you'll think about. So that's the end of my story, and I'm sorry.
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1: Channing Tatum is denying that he has a secret Instagram account after fans accused him of running a burner account that was leaving shady comments about his ex-fiancée, Zoe Kravitz, and her new fiancé, Harry Styles.
2: Well, is there proof?
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5: I am here with Dr. Ian Oberlana Jordan. Ian, a lot of people don't exactly look forward to getting their teeth cleaned. What are you doing differently at Smile Haven Family Dental?
6: I felt the exact same way when it came to my cleaning. So I looked into the latest technology available and found something called GBT. 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
6: 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We've now given patients the option of doing 3D printed veneers. 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